Phil Fried once, the Los Angeles Heat, man. Just let the mountains hold you, let the waves wash you.

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Can you change her heart? Can you change her mind? Can you move for me like you move the tide? Can you change the stars? Can you make it right?

0: Brittany, before you go, there's something I want you to have.
1: Oh, it's beautiful. But wait a minute, isn't this...
0: Yeah, yes it is.
1: But I thought the old lady dropped it into the ocean in the air.
0: Well, baby, I went down and got it.

anxious to the point where you'd just rather be alone. So here's a long. We're both headstrong, no compromise.